0: Jay do is front and lobby. Whatever. Yo, I'm going to get some drink. You all right? You straight?
1: Yeah, I'm straight.
0: I'll be right back.
1: Hey, yo, Jay, I don't even fucking shit. I've been fucking shit.
2: What's

0: What about it?
1: Hey, yo, this nigga said he fucked Michelle.
0: He said he fucked her. There's a Michelle right there. Call over,
2: yo. Hey, yo, Michelle, come here for a second, baby. Come here.
0: Ask him.
2: Hey, yo, you fucked Jay?
3: Hell no. Ew.
2: Nigga, not that Michelle Leslie Brown from 2020 Fifth Street that played ball in the park. The other Michelle Leslie Brown.
0: Nigga, that's the only one.
2: Nigga, how many Michelles is there?
4: Nigga, she got a cousin.
5: The hatch of the flying dumpster opens, and who do you suppose steps out?

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1: We've talked about the moon. We've sung about the moon. We've even talked about the moon being made of green cheese. Finally, a first-hand description of the surface of the moon from the moon.
2: Be advised that a lot of the rock samples out here, the hard rock samples, have what appear to be vesicles in the surface.

The town of Tipton, Georgia. The sun was rising, but not a soul was seen out on the street. But some had gathered in the pastures and were staring silently

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Distinguished guests, brothers and sisters, ladies and gentlemen,

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We are utterly dependent upon it. The system is designed to create dependency. It's so much easier to control those who

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Their fiduciary failure was rewarded with lavish bonuses and golden parachute. Decadence is never money is your money.

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She says she want a Cadillac. Get a $10 meal. Said thank you for the snack. Let her live in my house. Said ain't nothing but a shack. I give her 7 kids. Said, Lord,